play. 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Two, one, yep, three. 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I can't fake it, just break it. And when I take it, see, I specialize in

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1: 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I miss all of y'all. Hey. All y'all girls standing together. Hey.

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1: Gotta get that. Gotta get that. 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

0: 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You said she's scared of me? I mean, I don't see what she sees, but maybe it's 'cause I'm wearing your cologne.
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